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I'm Michelle Fay, and we are so happy to be hanging out with you for the day. Thanks for having us on in McDonaldsville, East Greenville, or anywhere in between. 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

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Thanks for making us your soundtrack on this Friday night. I'm Michelle Fay checking out, but I appreciate you listening. Neil Diamond is coming up for you next. Here's Chicago. Have a great one.

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1: Hello and welcome to the weekend. 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
1: Well, we keep hearing about how everybody was wanting to have like an 80s and 90s summer, but I'm like, well, what about a 80s and 90s like Christmas, like a holiday, right? Toys R Us is actually expanding. They're opening 120 new standalone stores across the country. No news if they're coming here, though.

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1: You want a signature scent in your house? It's called candlescaping, okay? 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
0: What up to Kevin, who is listening on the iHeartRadio app? Let's do some Madonna on the way for you. Papa Don't Preach. Oh, that's a good one. Speaking of Madonna, she'll be at the VMAs tomorrow night, performing first time in 23 years. I'll tell you more. Coming up in minutes. Hold on.

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1: 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She is going to be performing at the 2026 MTV VMAs. Hasn't done that in like, what, 23 years? Wow. And you know she always puts on a show. The Queen of Pop. She's even up for video and

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1: 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Would I

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1: Do you remember back in the day? I mean, they went popular in the 70s, and I think they came back in the 90s, early 2000s. The baseball team. You know, like the white front and the contrasting sleeves with the collar, what would be that same darker color? I love a baseball tee. I honestly think they're kind of classic, like Converse.

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Kids, they're cute but expensive. 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
1: What's up? It is Christina. So there are some fall movies that are kind of like Christmas rom-coms. Hallmark has one called October Kiss and The Good Witch. And now I'm absolutely intrigued for the weekend.

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1: Hello, hello. It's Christina. We've got some Creedence Clearwater Revival up on the way. Who will stop the rain? If there's something you want to hear, well, let me know. 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
2: Hey, Christina, it's Nick. 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I love you. I hope you have a good day. 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
1: Hi, it's Christina. 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Am I right? 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
1: Oh, I know that.

Sunny 101.7. Good morning. Welcome to the weekend. Craig Stevens, just after 6 o'clock at the Beatles. Music from Boston coming up. And if you're a fan of candy corn, this may be up your alley. If you're not a fan of candy corn, this may be up your alley. Next 8 minutes on the weekend.

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You got the oldies and classics set all weekend long. Aerosmith and Dream On the weekend. Good morning.

0: 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Your Saturday morning is on with the oldies and classics. I'm Craig Stevens. I think you're going to enjoy this morning's People Poll, chatting about a conspiracy theory that you're convinced is real. Yes, I'm one of those guys. 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
1: We are in music mode this morning. I have music from America, Gordon Lightfoot coming up. I'm Craig Stevens. I want to say hello to Scott, Bonnie, and Dan, saying hello on my Facebook and Instagram. Morning, guys. See Stevens Radio on the socials. 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

Sunny 101.7. Well, after 7 o'clock in the morning, I'm Craig Stevens. So the next time you go downtown, there may be some changes, maybe with the public toilets. I'll share what's happening. Maybe. 8 minutes. Good morning.

0: 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I'm Craig Stevens. My people poll this morning. 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

Sunny 101.7, Canton's greatest hits. Thank you guys for listening this morning. My wife and I were out and about last night. Thank you guys for listening to the show and checking in on my Facebook and Instagram. I want to say hello to Tim, Samantha, Katie, Linda, and David. Saw you guys last night. Thank you guys. 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

Hampton's greatest hits, Sunny 101.7. Weekend is on, and so are we, Craig Stevens. So next weekend, my wife and I are headed out of town, a little vacation, celebrating our anniversary. I will tell you this. We picked up all of our information, our packet from our travel agent, and my agent gave me a bunch of airplane codes. I'll share what they printed out for me. Kind of cool. Give me about 8 minutes. Seals and Crofts is on first on the weekend. Summer Breeze.

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Hi, I'm Craig Stevens, and we start your day with a daily dose of good news. 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

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Saturday morning is on with the oldies and classics and Elvis and Suspicious Minds. By a people poll this morning, we're chatting about a conspiracy theory you're convinced is real. 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It's lady.

Sunny 101.7. Coming up on 9 o'clock morning, Craig Stevens. My wife and I just celebrated our wedding anniversary Thursday night. We're heading out to dinner tonight. And thank you guys. It popped up on my Facebook as a memory. And I put up a couple of photos. Thank you guys for commenting and following me on Facebook. Joanne, Kelly, Debbie, Annette, Andrea, and Tom. Thank you guys for the encouragement and nice words. You can search me out at C. Stevens Radio. Here come the Commodores.

Sunny 101.7, Canton's greatest hits. A little after 9 o'clock, I'm Craig Stevens. So when was the last time you had a good back scratching? There's now a company, a business, a salon, that's all they do is scratch backs. Oh, okay, maybe they'll corner that market. I'll tell you about that about 8 minutes away. Van the Man Morrison is on First and Brown Eyed Girl on the weekend.

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Sunny 101.7. Your Saturday morning is on with the oldies and classics. I'm Craig Stevens. My people poll: a conspiracy theory you're convinced is real. Yeah, I'm one of those guys. All those theories about the moon landing. Soundstage. Yeah, I bought in. I'm one of those guys. What do you want to add to the list? Use the talk back.

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1: 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Have yourself a better than good day. Enjoy the rest of the weekend. I'm going to head on out of here with Elton's Tiny Dancer.

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1: I'm Jeff Tyson. Hope your weekend is going well. I don't know about you, but I'm kind of feeling the fall thing now, right? Temps coming down a little bit. Nice to have this football weather back with us. By the way, I hope your team wins this weekend, too. Coming up, we're going to get to the Beatles. Leonard Skinner on the way, too. Here's Michael.

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1: I'm Jeff Tyson, and if you like variety, boy, I tell you, you are right where you need to be. I've got Madonna coming up for us. We'll take a low ride with War and Elton John not too far. It's Queen.

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1: I'm Jeff Tyson, there's Madonna, and La Isla Bonita. It'd be nice to be in that pretty little island right now, wouldn't it? By the way, I don't know, I should mention this, I don't want to jinx anything, knock on wood, but we have not had a big major hurricane since the season, you know, started. The hurricane Atlantic region experienced a record-breaking hurricane season, they're saying. How about that? It started in June, but not a single hurricane has formed in the Atlantic since then.

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1: I'm Jeff Tyson. Always got to be a good time here. You know that. And I promise you, every time you turn us on, these are going to be the songs you know and can sing along to. Like this one from the Hollies. This one's for you, Christina. Thanks for checking in this morning.

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1: I'm Jeff Tyson. Songs here to keep you feeling good. You know that. And I'd love to play you one. Have you got a request? 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It'll come right to us. 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
1: I'm Jeff Tyson. You got it. There's Tom Petty, and I won't back down. Well, you ever ridden in one of these Waymo robo-taxis? Well, I can't get into this. I'm sorry. I got to have control of the vehicle. New video now showing this Waymo robo-taxi driving through a Denver farmer's market on a closed road. 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They're setting up, so they blocked off half of the street to allow the vendors' vehicles to get through, but nobody else, you know, that kind of thing. 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
1: I'm Jeff Tyson. Stephanie, I'm so glad you're making this part of your weekend. Appreciate you checking in. And yes, I promise, we're going to get some Bob Seger on for you. Stay with me. It's For What It's Worth. Here's Buffalo Springfield.

It's that time of year when you use the seat heater and the air conditioning on the same day. It must be fall. 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

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Hey, it's Chef Tyson, and we're so happy to be hanging with you for your day. Thank you for having us on in McDonaldsville, East Greenville, or anywhere in between.

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1: I'm Jeff Tyson. 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Variety is what we love around here. I've got the Beach Boys coming up for us. Yeah, the Eye of the Tiger not too far away. And real soon, Roy Orbison. For all you pretty

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1: I'm Jeff Tyson. There's the Beach Boys. Help me, Rhonda. Well, this is pretty crazy here. We've all heard about the robotic use in so many different things these days. Waymo cars, robots driving it for you. And now how about this? New York has debuted a new robo-toilet, which are fancy porta-potties. Free for everybody, of course. But be careful. There's a strict 10-minute limit. And it warns you, at 10 minutes, the door automatically swings wide open. Hello, everybody. I don't know about that. You better hurry.
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I'm Jeff Tyson. So glad you're making this part of the afternoon, Brittany. Appreciate you checking in. Yeah, I love this song, too. It's Operator. Here's Jim Croce.

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Hey, it's Jeff Tyson. 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
1: I'm Jeff Tyson, Love It Now, and John Mellencamp, and Hurts So Good. 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
1: I'm Jeff Tyson, keeping the songs coming you know and can sing along to. Yeah, back in the day, there was a movie called The Graduate. You probably remember that. Dustin Hoffman starred in that. Oh, Mrs. Robinson. Here's Simon and Garfunkel.

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1: I'm Jeff Tyson. Nothing but a good time this weekend. Lots of great college football action going on today. I hope your team wins NFL tomorrow. 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

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All you have to do is click that talkback mic and record your message. 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
1: I'm Jeff Tyson. The song's here to keep you feeling good all weekend long from Stevie Wonder, the Rolling Stones.

bringing out Wiz Khalifa for a special performance. That was good. Lainey Wilson also paying tribute to Dolly Parton. Love that. And Weezer bringing out that special guest. And Stella Lefty, she's new, but boy, I'm telling you, Stella Lefty is up and coming. She is fantastic. Her new single, Boston. Check it out. We can all see the action from the iHeartRadio Music Festival streaming exclusively on Disney Plus and Hulu beginning this next Thursday, October 1st.

Sunny 101.7. I'm Jeff Tyson. That is going to do it for me. Have a marvelous rest of your weekend. We'll do it again soon. Stay with us. More songs to keep you feeling good. Here's Eddie Money.

Sunny 101.7, just after 3 o'clock. Jeff Davis. And this is it, the first weekend of fall. Welcome to it. Beatles and Boston are coming up. Another long set of the greatest hits with Huey Lewis in the news.

Sunny 101.7. I'm Jeff Davis. We start your day with a daily dose of good news. It's the morning pick-me-up at 7:10 with Murphy, Sam, and Jody. They're back Monday morning right here on Canton's Greatest Hits. 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

Sunny 101.7, Canton's greatest hits. I'm Jeff Davis. It's another long set of the greatest hits back to back. Happy Saturday. Prince's estate has released Timeless, the posthumous album of songs you've never heard before. He's coming up next. Aerosmith, now.

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1: I'm Jeff Davis, heading toward 4 o'clock. It's another long set of the greatest hits for you, back to back. We got your Motown, Temptations, My Girl.

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Canton's greatest hits, Sunny 101.7. I'm Jeff Davis. You could be feeling richer later today. That Powerball jackpot is now almost $400 million. Nobody won it Wednesday night, so good luck to you. Bob Seger's coming up now.

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1: Bob Seger and the Silver Bullet Band Against the Wind, and those winds are getting a little cooler now that we are in our first official weekend of fall. I'm Jeff Davis, and I guess that means now it's okay to do the pumpkin spice thing. You know, when they brought it out in August, it was still summer. I mean, that was too early. So go ahead and have your pumpkin spice latte and your pumpkin spice muffins. And there's a place down the street from me here. It's a car repair place. They say they have pumpkin spice tires. So go try those as well. Earth, Wind, and Fire and Rod Stewart are coming up. More of the greatest hits back-to-back heading toward 5 o'clock. Happy Saturday.
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Sunny 101.7, Canton's greatest hits. Just after 5 o'clock, I'm Jeff Davis, Eagles and Queen. Coming up, another long set of the greatest hits back to back. Well, best wishes to Lionel Richie, back in the hospital after undergoing a heart procedure. Had to cancel the rest of his tour.

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0: Canton's greatest hits, Sunny 101.7. I'm Jeff Davis. Eddie Money and Ronnie Spector coming up. It's another long set of the greatest hits back-to-back tomorrow night on CBS and Paramount. It's the Video Music Awards. We all love Madonna. She's nominated for Video and Artist of the Year, and she will perform live at the VMAs tomorrow night on CBS and Paramount+. It's Billy Joel.
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Sunny 101.7, Canton's greatest hits. Steve Miller Band and ABBA coming up as we make our way through another long set of the greatest hits back-to-back just after 6 o'clock. Jeff Davis, there's Michael.

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I'm Jeff Davis. 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

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I'm Jeff Davis, heading towards 7 o'clock. Back into another long set of the greatest hits. Enjoy this first weekend of fall. 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
1: A lot of people thought that Elton John recorded this from a live show. Matter of fact, it wasn't a live show. He recorded it in a French studio to sound like a live concert. I think it did its job. Way to go, Elton John. Betting in the Jets.